0: advise on Airlink out of Brunswick.
1: Time for all contact Airlink.
0: I'm Southport Medic 30. 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Yeah, Brunswick Hospital as of right now.
1: Ten four.

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1: Are you getting airway to meet at the hospital?
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0: We did receive additional information. Do you want me to let you know each one we get, or are you good?
1: Homeowners are contact ADT. It's going to be an issue with the detector. They got it in test mode. Then we're going to get a technician out here tomorrow. Everything's 10-4. 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
0: Good, thank you.

0: 3, take off. We're going to handle that for 13, show us some route.
1: Medic 3, 10-4. Medic 13, direct.
2: 13, go. 10-4. 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
3: Seacom, Medic 30. Patients been transferred to the airlink. They've taken off. Medic 30 will be out of service until 7.
1: Medic 30, 10-4. Where are they taking the patient?
3: I believe they're going to New Hanover.
1: 10-4, they can.
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1: Speak on cell 4 minute 30. You can also show us. I was temporarily out of service.
0: Medic 30, 2-4.

0: 35. 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
1: Yes, thank you.
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0: 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However, the alarm is going to go off again due to falsity.
1: 2-10-5-10-4.
0: Next.
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1: That's in service. Right, 10, stay calm. 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
0: Yes, ma'am. 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One refusal, AMA. 10-4.
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0: 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Medicare,
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1: 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If you could call the husband back and let him know, because he thinks we're going to Brunswick.

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0: 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Give me a call on my personal phone. 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

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They're going to be

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1: Mercy 31, 10-4.

0: Hi, this is Jane 2131, George T. Bennett.
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0: George T. Bennett, red. And that's 131, George T. Bennett, red.
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0: Tampa.
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0: Has the St. James unit checked in well yet?
1: They have.
0: St. James basic unit, when you come, bring up a sea collar and a reef.
2: 2-4, copy that.

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0: open
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0: wire? 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They're on scene, all of them. 10-4. Engine 1. And we're on direct ground, saying medics are requested to bring up suction.

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1: Yes, ma'am. You show us clear in service one of you.
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0: 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Copy.
1: Chief one. What was that last traffic from your CP1?
0: 2RV1 advise the CPR in progress, 90% at this time.
1: Yeah, that was Southworks, 2RV1.
2: Okay, thank you.
0: Careful.

0: 对啊，必须对，对啊，不能必须对。
1: South Fork, 必须对。
0: You don't have a cardiac arrest in progress. South Fork.
1: Ten four, South Fork, Charlie, you wanted all CPR in progress. Say there's no need for further.
0: Thank you.
1: Ten four.
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1: Yeah,
0: it's sent to 11 1. 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
0: Yeah, did you just have a call for number?
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0: Yeah, this is VC-1. You can put me out because I asked you. You can put Battalion 1 out of service.
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0: 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Sunset Harbor unit. 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
1: 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Appreciate it.
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0: becomes whole. Night 12. That was two-car NBC. We are just out from the intersection of Benton Road and 17. Wall's already been out here, but we have CPIs that are going to be checking off.
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1: 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Chief 1 CECOM, also have South Fort respond with one of their towers, please.
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0: 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That's pretty short. She's on a team's window. 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
3: 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Nothing's on.
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1: You got on DC-1. 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
0: We're going to reattach engine 3, Oak Island, back to 69th Street to assist with hazmat. We're responding routes from the structure fire.
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1: Copy that. You can just, you can go ahead and proceed on. I'll let you know what shouldn't be much longer.

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Utilize TAC 1. 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

units of fire and interference for diabetic problems in the area of Pebs and Oakley. They're going to be on the Sandler. Have law enforcement in Harrisville.

0: V2V1 and QRV1, just be advised, law enforcement scene, they are about to deploy a rescue vessel. Marine Patrol also has two jet skis that are pretty close by.
1: You can be one, Alvin.
0: Sorry.

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1: Traffic to station one. 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
0: Which boat you want, sir?
1: Rescue boat on this area.
0: Copy that.
2: Medical 11. Medical 11. Can we get a better end of Stokes Drive and we don't see anything?
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0: Got it.
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1: Do you need one of my personnel to meet with your rescue boat, to meet with the subject?
0: Not at the time. Go ahead and I have to meet you. Okay.
1: Medic 11,
0: can
1: you copy intact 3, Kazebo?
0: Hey, Tom. 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
0: Copy. Backside of Tubbs.
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2: Yeah, I'm at Ken's in service, Brunswick.

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4: Yeah, can the jet ski get that patient and bring in the Bronco?
3: It would be easier to get the QRV down here. He's still pretty weak, so we could bring him.
4: You can pull me on his alarms boat, or can I get him from the slant?
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4: Okay. Copy that.
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3: Medic 11, go ahead.
5: Are we going to be meeting you at the gazebo on island?
3: I can meet us at that gazebo. 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
3: Yeah, we're going to transport here in just a second.
6: Do we need to vote to continue in the tubs?
3: Negative on the boat.
6: Copy. Sunset boat, you can cancel. We'll clear you on the fire channel at the end of the call. I'll be on the scene on the island.

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0: We've made contact with the medics over on the PAC channel. 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
1: 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Station 11, medical 11. 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

0: Thomas, Grandfather Shrug, Spark.
1: Yeah, Medic 13, we're going to 18 to Grand Trans.
0: Can I repeat?
1: 13, we're going 10-18 to Grand Trans.
0: Grandfather?
2: Engine 1. Engine 1. Michelle, Ultra, Venus, clear Main Street.
0: Hello.
3: 13, need assistance.
1: We're all right now. We'll notify you if anything changes.

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0: Over.
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1: Embrace 1.
3: To the caller. I'll advise them this right here will be a control fire right here. We're clearing this area. We're going to service.
1: Taylor, thank you.
0: Good stuff, Tender 1. Head traffic.
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1: 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I'll say 10-7.
0: That's correct.
1: Come on, Nicky.

0: 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Y'all okay if we clear this call?
1: Yeah, copy that. We're back on land. Everything's good.
0: Copy. Seacom from Chief 11. And clear all stations.

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1: Go ahead.
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1: 10-4.
2: I think I'll move the engine one.
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2: Did the alarm company give you a zone for the activation?
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1: 10-4. 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
1: That's correct.

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0: Sigan, sigan.
1: He said.
0: They just said it was going to be in service. Alarm's still active right now. They're on the fire watch. 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And we said we do not have a key to one of the boxes, so we set an alarm.
1: Tensor.

0: 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I'm attempting to call back again. 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
1: Is this what I have?
0: Acknowledge page. We'll be in route in about 2 minutes. Order 415, 815.

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1: Copy your own thing. They just called back advising to cancel. They got him up.
0: Copy that. We'll be in service. Thank you.
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0: automatic crash. I was unable to get anyone to the phone, but could hear someone in the background making noises. 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However, they're going to be, it looks like, in between Jericho and Cagney, right in the curve, closer to Cagney.
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2: 100, right?
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0: 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That's yourself from the outside. We're going to do a hug in the command. Be out of operator, Patrick.
1: 10-4.
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0: I'm going to get it to the server. Great magnet.
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1: Chief 19.
0: Robin, on scene, one vehicle that's out of the roadway. We're going to need Duke Energy here.
1: 10-4.
0: Advise them that this vehicle struck the guide wire for one of their poles.
1: 10-4.
0: Also, the party involved is advising no PI, but have EMS just respond 9-18.

0: Just advising you, Chief 19 is requesting EMS. Did state there was no PIs.
1: It was

0: Chief 19, Mr. Tom.
1: Chief 19.
0: Confirming SHP from your level.
1: 10-4.
0: Also, the vehicle's off the roadway, so Old Mill Road is open and passable.
1: 10-4.

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0: 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I'm seeing it's going to be a push up pile with a burn permit. He should have seen it back there.
1: 10-4.
0: Yes.
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1: Yeah, do it again. 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
0: 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It's a whole lot of